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This is Akashvani, the news read by Renu Kataria. Prime Minister Narendra Modi will interact today via video conference with the participants of Seva Yatra travelling from Vadnagar to Varanasi under Seva Sankalp Abhiyan. The interaction with the Prime Minister will give the Seva Yatris a chance to share their experiences from the journey, which is intended to connect youth participation and community service across the locations covered by the teams. The Seva Yatra began on September 17 and is part of the wider Seva Sankalp Abhiyan to highlight PM Modi's 25 years of public life. The participants are travelling through towns, districts, talukas and villages with the programme focusing on taking community service and public engagement activities to the grassroots. The journey is not limited to a motorcycle expedition but is designed to bring together service, communication, youth participation, social welfare, cultural connect and community mobilisation at different locations along the route. 10 groups are undertaking the Vadnagar to Varanasi journey. The two-way motorcycle yatras between Vadnagar and Varanasi involve young participants travelling across multiple states, districts and villages. External Affairs Minister Dr. S. Jayashankar co-chaired the L69 Consultative Ministerial Interaction on UNSC Reform along with his St. Lucian counterpart Alva Baptist. Addressing the meeting, Dr. Jayashankar noted that the Global South is at the receiving end of the unprecedented changes that the world is undergoing, with the UN falling short of expectations. He also underlined the inability of the UN Security Council to address ongoing conflicts and threats to international peace and security, only highlighting the urgency of reform. He stressed that continuing to delay reform perpetuates historical injustice. He said that the members of the L69 and C10 join forces to keep pushing for UNSC reform. Uttar Pradesh Chief Minister Yogi Adityanath has launched Bharat Taxi and the Mukhyamantri Krishak Samriddhi Yojana aimed at supporting taxi drivers and farmers. Under Bharat Taxi, two-wheeler, taxi and three-wheeler drivers can register without paying any commission. They will also get social security cover of 5 lakh rupees. Under the Mukhyamantri Krishak Samriddhi Yojana, the interest rate on loans provided to farmers through the Uttar Pradesh Cooperative Gramya Vikas Bank has been reduced from 11% to 6%. The Ministry of Finance has informed that all public sector banks and regional rural banks will remain open on Sunday, 27th September. The ministry said that this step has been taken in view of the proposed three-day nationwide bank strike called by the United Forum of Bank Unions from 28th to 30th of this month, coinciding with the preceding weekend holidays of 26th and 27th September. It said that the Reserve Bank of India has granted approval for all bank branches, offices, ATM link branches and currency chests to remain fully operational on Sunday. The Election Commission has said that all the decisions, including the electoral roll revision, were taken unanimously. The Commission informed that it has taken numerous decisions, introduced around 40 new initiatives and undertaken many electoral reforms, including special intensive revision.

0: Jeet Singh Naruka, Bhavtek Singh Gill and Mehraj Ahmed Khan on winning the bronze medal in the men's ski team event. Sharing a social media post, Mr. Modi noted that their focus and teamwork have been exemplary. He also extended best wishes to them for their future endeavours. And that is the end of this news bulletin.
1: Adamna Taram Tabi Rivershi, Agus Vanim Falgi, Kangla Chenil Degini. 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

0: And now the news in detail. Prime Minister Narendra Modi will interact today via video conference with participants of Seva Yatra travelling from Varnagar to Varanasi under Seva Sankalp Abhiyan. The interaction with the Prime Minister will give the Seva Yatris a chance to share their experiences from the journey, which is intended to connect youth participation and community service across the locations covered by the teams. The Seva Yatra began on September 17 and is part of the wider Seva Sankalp Abhiyan to highlight PM Modi's 25 years of public life. A report.
1: The Seva Yatra began on September 17 and is part of the wider Seva Sankalp Abhiyan to highlight PM Modi's 25 years of public life. The participants are travelling through towns, districts, talukas and villages, with the program focusing on taking community service and public engagement activities to the grassroots. The journey is not limited to a motorcycle expedition, but is designed to bring together service, communication, youth participation, social welfare, cultural connect and community mobilization at different locations along the route. 10 groups are undertaking the Vadnagar to Varanasi journey. The two-way motorcycle yatras between Vadnagar and Varanasi involve young participants traveling across multiple states, districts and villages. During the journey, the Seva Yatris have engaged with local communities and participated in service-oriented activities. These include cleanliness drives and interactions with beneficiaries and residents, as well as activities at schools, hospitals, nursing homes and other community locations. The journey is scheduled to continue until October 7. Harshita Ojha, Akashwani News, Delhi.
0: The Delhi Cabinet has approved the Durga e-Auto scheme aimed at providing safe, clean and dignified employment opportunities to women and transgender persons in the national capital. Under this scheme, 1,300 pink electric autos will be allocated in the first phase. More details in this report.
2: This scheme was approved in the cabinet meeting chaired by Chief Minister Rekha Gupta in New Delhi yesterday. Under this scheme, 1,300 pink electric autos will be allocated in the first phase. Of these, 1,170 autos will be reserved for women and 130 for transgender beneficiaries. The Chief Minister said the scheme will give women and transgender persons an opportunity to become owners and drivers of electric autos. She said that a maximum of 90 electric autos for women and up to 10 electric autos for transgender beneficiaries will be allocated in each revenue district. Ms. Gupta said the scheme is an initiative towards making Delhi a safer, greener and more inclusive city. With Akshit Saklan Akhtar for Akashwani News, Delhi.
0: Uttar Pradesh Chief Minister Yogi Adityanath launched Bharat Taxi and Mukhyamantri Krishak Samriddhi Yojana, taking two major steps for taxi drivers and farmers. More details from our correspondent.
3: Through Bharat Taxi, two-wheelers, taxi and three-wheeler drivers will be able to join on zero commission upon registration. They will also receive social security of 5 lakh rupees. Its operations have started in Lucknow, Gorakhpur, Varanasi and Prayagraj. MOUs have also been signed with various institutions including Lucknow Airport, Lucknow Metro and Lucknow Police. Referring to Prayagraj Mahakumbh 2025, CM noted that lakhs of young people help devotees to reach Sangam on their bikes through Rapido. They also helped pilgrims to reach railway stations and airport from Sangam. Under Mukhyamantri Krishak Samriddhi Yojana, the interest rate on loans provided to farmers through Uttar Pradesh Cooperative Gramiya Vikas Bank has been reduced from 11% to 6%. With Shashil Tiwari's report from Lucknow, Nandini, Akashwani News, Delhi.
0: At least 9 passengers were burned to death after a sleeper bus caught fire on the Yamuna Expressway in Greater Noida late last night. Several other passengers managed to escape by jumping out through the windows. According to police, the incident took place around midnight near Dayatpur village under the Jewar police station area. The Bihar registered sleeper bus was travelling from Noida towards Agra and reportedly had around 35 passengers on board. Finance Ministry has informed that all public sector banks and regional rural banks will remain open on Sunday, 27th of this month, for convenience of customers. The Ministry said that this step has been taken in view of the proposed 3-day nationwide bank strike called by the United Forum of Bank Unions from 28th to

0: 30th of this month, coinciding with the preceding weekend holidays of 26th and 27th September. It said that the Reserve Bank of India has granted approval for all bank branches, offices, ATM link branches and currency chests to remain fully operational on Sunday. The ministry said that the government and bank managements have appealed to unions to defer the proposed strike and have also taken measures to ensure that essential banking services continue uninterrupted. The Enforcement Directorate, or ED, has initiated search operations at 26 places across Delhi, Mohali, Chandigarh, Panchkula and Ludhiana in a case related to Tirupati Infra Projects Private Limited. The operations are being carried out under the Prevention of Money Laundering Act. The agency said that the action has been taken against the promoters, directors and other associates of likewise private firms under bank fraud cases. According to ED, Tirupati Infra Projects Private Limited has been involved in a bank fraud worth 290 crore rupees in relation to a project. This is Akashvani giving you the news.
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0: Welcome back. You're listening to Morning News. Prime Minister Narendra Modi is completing 25 years in public service, a journey defined by the mantra of Jan Seva Se Desh Seva and a relentless commitment that continues. Guided by this vision for Seva and Sushasan, the government has been ceaselessly working towards achieving the goal of a Vikasit Bharat by 2047. Through inclusive development and social empowerment, this dedication is transforming lives. Today, in our special series, we bring you an instance of how this vision has been translated into action through the Jal Jeevan Mission. We have a report.
2: The Jal Jeevan Mission, launched by the central government in 2019 with the objective of providing tap water supply to people living in remote and rural areas of the country, is benefiting people across Himachal Pradesh. So far, around 17,09,000 rural households in the state have been provided with tap water connections, and as per the provisions of the Jal Jeevan Mission, 55 liters of clean drinking water per person per day is being made available. Mamta, a resident of Badhai village in Shimla district, said that the Jal Jeevan Mission has provided tap water connections to every household in her village, bringing significant relief, particularly to women.
3: My name is Mamta and I am a resident of Gram Panchayat Badhai in Shimla. Earlier, there was a lot of difficulty in getting water in our village. Since taps were installed in every household under the Jal Jeevan Mission, it has brought a lot of convenience, especially for the women. Now we are getting clean drinking water. I would like to thank Prime Minister Narendra Modi for providing tap water to every household.
2: Similarly, Ajay Sharma, a resident of the aspirational district of Chamba, has also expressed his gratitude to the Prime Minister for ensuring tap water supply in remote areas under the Jal Jeevan Mission.
4: My name is Ajay Sharma and I am a resident of Chamba district, Himachal Pradesh. The Jal Jeevan Mission is an important scheme of the Government of India. I have also benefited greatly from the scheme and every household in my village has been provided with a tap connection. I thank Prime Minister Narendra Modi for launching the Jal Jeevan Mission.
5: मैं प्रधानमंत्री नरेंद्र मोदी जी का धन्यवाद करता हूं जिन्होंने ये योजना चलाई है.
2: The government of India has consistently encouraged Himachal Pradesh for its improved performance in functionality assessment and drinking water quality. The Ministry of Jal Shakti has made a provisional allocation of 258 crore 7 lakh rupees to the state under Jal Jeevan Mission 2.0 for the financial year 2026-27. Ritesh Kapoor, Akashvani News, Shimla.
0: The deep depression over the Bay of Bengal has crossed the North Andhra Pradesh, South Odisha coast near Kalingapatnam and is now moving further inland. The system is continuing to trigger heavy to extremely heavy rainfall over several parts of Odisha, particularly the southern districts. India Meteorological Department has warned of further heavy rain, strong winds, waterlogging and landslides as the system moves inland. Our correspondent brings the details.
6: In Odisha, incessant rain has disrupted normal life in several districts, especially the southern districts, with reports of waterlogging, landslides and disruption of road connectivity in vulnerable areas. The deep depression crossed the coast near Kalingapatnam late last night and is moving inland.

0: While gradually weakening, the IMD has issued red warning today for Nawrangpur for extremely heavy rainfall, while orange warning has been issued for 6 and yellow for 8 other districts. The state government has deployed 33 Odisha Disaster Rapid Action Force teams with rescue equipment and shelters kept ready. Schools and Anganwadi centers remain closed in several vulnerable districts, while leave of government employees has been cancelled in affected areas. Prakash Das for Akashvani News, Bhubaneswar.
1: Rain is likely to lash most parts of West Bengal today. East and West Midnapur and Jhargram may receive heavy to very heavy rain. Heavy rain is also expected in Kolkata and several southern districts, including North and South 24 Parganas, Howrah, Bankura, Purulia, Paschim Bardhaman and Birbhum. Indian Wushu player Roshana Binadevi Norem signed off with a silver medal in the women's 60kg Sanda event at the Asian Games after losing 0-2 to China's Shang Xiong in the final at Nagoya in Japan. It is third Asian Games medal for Roshabina, who won a silver at the 2023 Hangzhou Asian Games and a bronze at the 2018 Jakarta Palembang Games. Indian rowers Satnam Singh and Salman Khan won bronze medal in the men's double sculls event this morning. The Indian pair stayed in second place until the 1500 meters mark before slipping to third in the final 500 meters. Reigning world champion D. Gukesh and R. Pragananda registered victories as India defeated England 2.5 to 1.5 in round 7 of FIDE Chess Olympiad in Samarkand yesterday. Gukesh and Pragananda secured wins for India, while Arjun Irigasi was held to a draw by veteran Michael Adams. Nehal Sarin suffered a defeat against Luke McShane, playing with the white pieces. Pragananda defeated Nikita Vitigov, while Gukesh, playing black, defeated Daniel Howard Fernandez. And now for a look at today's newspapers. It's over to Renu Kataria.
2: Thank you, Sarabjit. The Asian Age leads with PM Chair's key government meet discusses 2047 roadmap reforms. Taking note of the late arrival and an early end, monsoon departs from Delhi in earliest withdrawal in 24 years, notes the Hindustan Times. The Hindu mentions India-EU to sign trade deal on December 16. The Asian Age reports Xi to kick off US visit with rare plainside welcome from Trump. The Financial Express takes note S&P, Fitch, ADB, OECD upbeat on FY27 growth. India growth outlook gets global upgrade. And finally, words long used in Caribbean, Bermuda now part of Oxford Dictionary, says the Times of India. And with that, it's back to you, Sarabjit.
1: Thank you, Renu. And now before we end the bulletin, the headlines once again. Prime Minister Narendra Modi to interact with participants of Seva Yatra from Varanagar to Varanasi under Seva Sankalp Abhiyan this morning. Delhi government approves Durga scheme aimed at providing safe, clean and dignified employment opportunities to women in national capital. Bharat Taxi launched in Lucknow, Gorakhpur, Varanasi, Kanpur and Prayagraj in Uttar Pradesh. All banks, including regional rural banks, to remain open this Sunday for convenience of customers. India's Roshabina Devi bagged silver medal in Wushu at Asian Games in Japan. Satnam Singh and Salman Khan secure bronze in rowing men's double sculls. And with that, we end the morning news. Have a nice day.

This is Akashvani Shillong, the Northeast News Bulletin, read by V. Indrani Ray Jana. The headlines. 8 legislators of United Democratic Party from Meghalaya join BJP in New Delhi. BJP's tally rises to 10 in Meghalaya Assembly. Arunachal Pradesh Cabinet approves constitution of empowered high-level committee on proposed Upper Siang multipurpose project. Meghalaya Chief Minister lays foundation stone for new building of MPO's regional office, Shillong, after 45 years. Shillong Tech Park 2 inaugurated at New Shillong Township. And now the news in detail. 8 legislators of the United Democratic Party from Meghalaya have joined the Bharatiya Janata Party in New Delhi yesterday. The 8 MLAs were welcomed into the BJP by Union Minister and BJP leader Kiran Rijiju, along with senior BJP leader Sambit Patra, in the presence of other leaders. The 8 MLAs are Lakman Rumbui, Kirman Shilla, Pius Marwin, Meral Born Siam, Balajit Kupar Sindram, Olan Singh Sun, Matthew Bjornstar Kurba, and Sinchar Kupar Roy Lingdo Thaba. Before joining the Saffron Party, the 8 legislators had been in direct contact with the BJP central leadership in Delhi and presented before them a number of pending issues concerning Meghalaya that the central government should resolve immediately. The BJP's tally has now increased from 2 to 10 MLAs, while the UDP's strength has been reduced from 12 to 4 MLAs in the 60-member Meghalaya Legislative Assembly. The Arunachal Pradesh Cabinet yesterday approved the constitution of an empowered high-level committee to guide and coordinate the pre-feasibility report survey and related activities for the proposed Upper Siang multipurpose project in Siang and Upper Siang districts. The decision was taken at a cabinet meeting chaired by Chief Minister Pema Khandu and is aimed at ensuring that the survey is conducted in a transparent, peaceful and people-centric manner. The project has the potential to strengthen water and energy security, help moderate floods in the Siang Brahmaputra Basin, create employment and contribute to the long-term socio-economic development of the Siang region. The Empowered Committee will be headed by Rural Development and Panchayati Raj Minister Ujing Tasing. In Manipur, Assam Rifles and Thoubal Police conducted a search operation at Haukong Gakmai village yesterday and recovered several arms and ammunition. It includes one AK-56 rifle with magazine, one US-made Lathod M79 grenade launcher, three 9mm pistols, 1.32 pistol with two magazines, seven high-explosive 36-hand grenades, six 40mm mortar shells, 26 AK rounds, 8.32 rounds, and six 9mm rounds. The recovered items were handed over to Nongpok Sekmai Police Station. Mizoram is turning to monorail technology to tackle one of the biggest logistical challenges being faced by farmers of the state in its mountainous terrain. A 3-kilometre agricultural monorail is being developed by the Mizoram Science, Technology and Innovation Council and is expected to become operational within the next few weeks, with the pilot system designed to carry up to 500 kilograms of produce in a single trip. The system, installed in the Mualpeng area of Saitwal district bordering Manipur, will bring agriculture and horticultural products from about 40 greenhouses in Icon and nearby fields to a road, reducing the need for farmers to carry their produce manually over difficult terrain. Nagaland Governor Nand Kishore Yadav has called for a greater adoption of Ayurveda's principles of preventive healthcare and healthy living. In a message on the occasion of the 11th Ayurveda Day, the governor said, "Ayurveda is not merely a medical system, but an approach to life that balances the body, mind and environment." He appreciated the research and outreach work of the Regional Ayurveda Research Centre at Dimapur under the Central Council for Research in Ayurvedic Sciences.
Meanwhile, Nagaland marked the 11th Ayurveda Day yesterday with a programme for the distribution and cultivation of Piper Longum and Piper Retrofractum at Vihoku village in Nyolan district. Speaking at the programme, Lok Sabha MP S. Supongmiren Jamir highlighted Nagaland's long tradition of using indigenous medicinal plants and the state's climatic conditions suitable for their cultivation. He urged farmers, particularly young people, to take up medicinal plant cultivation. The project has initially been launched in Mon, Nyolan and Zunhiboto. Meghalaya Chief Minister Conrad K. Sangma yesterday laid the foundation stone for the new building of the Meghalaya Board of School Education Regional Office, Shillong, and virtually inaugurated 81 new school infrastructure buildings across Meghalaya, constructed under the Mission Education Phase 2. Speaking on the occasion, the Chief Minister said, the regional office in Shillong has been functioning from temporary accommodation for the last 45 years since September 1990.

0: 1981, when it was established as the Shillong cell to serve the Kasi-Jiantia region. Meanwhile, the chief minister also inaugurated the Shillong Tech Park 2 at New Shillong Township, Um Sau Li. The phase 2 at 1.8 lakh square feet of ready-to-occupy technology space built at a cost of 121 crore rupees. It is the largest single edition of dedicated IT space made in the state so far. The chief minister termed as a dream come true as an idea of IT park / tech park / innovation hub, which was first conceived by him in 2008 to provide space and ecosystem for innovation, enterprise and technology to thrive in Shillong. The Tripura government has announced a one-time festival grant for its employees and pensioners ahead of the upcoming Durga Puja celebrations. Tripura Finance Minister Pranajit Singha Roy has made the announcement at a press conference at the Civil Secretariat yesterday. Around 1,48,501 employees, including Group C and D staff, along with approximately 85,916 pensioners and family pensioners, will benefit. The government will incur an expenditure of 47.16 crore rupees. The government has also announced festival advances. Eligible employees can avail 20,000 rupees, while Anganwadi workers and helpers and home guards can receive 5,000 rupees. Samagra Shiksha Assam has revised the schedule for the seventh phase of Gunotsav. According to the revised notification, Gunotsav will be held in three phases across 35 districts from January 19th to February 5th, 2027. Earlier, the assessment was scheduled from January 6th to February 5th. The first phase will be held from January 19th to the 22nd in 11 districts, and the second phase will cover 13 districts from January 25th. The third phase will be held from February 2nd to the 5th in 11 districts. Tripura Chief Minister Manik Saha said that the Mukhya Mantri Samipeshu program is serving as a lifeline for citizens and reflects the vision of a people-centric government. He made the statement while participating in another episode of the program yesterday. According to him, the program is also acting as an important bridge between the citizens and the administration, enabling people to receive timely assistance regarding healthcare, social welfare and various personal grievances. During the session, the Chief Minister interacted with citizens from different parts of the state, heard their problems between the citizens and the administration, enabling people to receive timely assistance regarding healthcare, social welfare and various personal grievances. During the session, the Chief Minister interacted with citizens from different parts of the state, heard their problems and grievances, and directed officials to take necessary steps for their resolution. Manipur Chief Minister Yumnam Khemchan Singh yesterday interacted with India's star weight lifter Saikom Mirabai Chanu through video conference and extended his heartiest congratulations to her. The Chief Minister said that her achievement has added another medal to India's tally and has made the nation proud. He also said that Chanu's hard work, discipline and perseverance are an inspiration for all young sportspersons of the country, especially for the youth of Manipur. He added that the Manipur government will continue to support sportspersons and will provide all possible help to promote sports in the state. Manipur is proud of her remarkable feat and wishes her continued success in the future. Mirabai Chanu also said that she was very happy to see the people of Manipur supporting her and standing by her. And before we end the headlines once again, eight legislators of United Democratic Party from Meghalaya join BJP in New Delhi. BJP's tally rises to 10 in Meghalaya Assembly. Arunachal Pradesh Cabinet approves constitution of empowered high-level committee on proposed Upper Siang multipurpose project. Meghalaya Chief Minister lays foundation stone for new building of MBO's regional office Shillong after 45 years. Shillong Tech Park 2 inaugurated at New Shillong Township. And with that, we end the Northeast News Bulletin, which came to you from Akashvani Shillong. Have a nice day.
1: Agasbani Falgi Kangla Chinilda Mayambo Mukana Taram Nokjeri Hausik Santokjeri Saktam ngasi na hayengi damak tarahum doishubat.

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0: Good morning. 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I'm Sarabjit Kaur with the world news. The headlines. External Affairs Minister S. Jaishankar holds bilateral and multilateral meetings on sidelines of UN General Assembly in New York. India condemns attack on commercial vessel MV Cape Dao off Oman coast. Chinese President Xi Jinping arrives in Washington on a three-day visit to US. India's Roshe Bina Devi bags silver medal in Wushu at Asian Games in Japan. Satnam Singh and Salman Khan secure bronze in rowing men's double sculls. And India beat England 2.5 to 1.5 in round 7 of FIDE Chess Olympiad in Samarkand. External Affairs Minister S. Jaishankar held a series of bilateral and multilateral meetings in New York on the sidelines of United Nations General Assembly, focusing on trade, investment, climate change, technology and geopolitical issues. Dr. Jaishankar met his Netherlands counterpart, Tom Berendsen, and discussed the Ukraine conflict and followed up on commitments from Prime Minister Narendra Modi's visit to the Netherlands earlier this year. He also met Finland's Foreign Minister Elina Valtonen and discussed geopolitical and technological challenges and bilateral cooperation with the European Union. In separate bilateral meetings, Dr. Jaishankar held talks with Slovenia's Foreign Minister Tomas Gazir on trade and investment opportunities linked to the proposed India-EU Free Trade Agreement, along with energy, manufacturing, digital connectivity, defence and multilateral cooperation. At the India-CARICOM Foreign Ministers meeting, Mr. Jaishankar stressed historical and development ties and highlighted India's support for healthcare, quick impact projects, training and renewable energy in the Caribbean. He called for deeper cooperation in economic, digital and mobility sectors. He also chaired the India-Pacific Islands Forum, FIPIC, Foreign Ministers meeting, reaffirming India's demand-driven, development-oriented and people-centric approach to the Pacific. He highlighted India's support for the Pacific Islands Forum's 2050 strategy for the Blue Pacific continent and outlined progress under Prime Minister Narendra Modi's action plan covering healthcare, renewable energy, connectivity, technology and capacity building.
1: We have two frameworks in which our relationship, particularly our development partnership, has. One is the FIPIC framework, the other is the India-UN Development Partnership Fund. And through both of them, we have done a number of projects which have underlined our commitment to strengthening livelihoods, building capacity, and promoting sustainable development. So I do want to underline that India fully respects and supports the 2050 strategy for the Blue Pacific continent.
0: External Affairs Minister Dr. S. Jaishankar co-chaired the L69 Consultative Ministerial Interaction on UNSC Reform along with his St. Lucia counterpart Alva Battist. Addressing the meeting, Dr. Jaishankar noted that the Global South is at the receiving end of the unprecedented changes that the world is undergoing, with the UN falling short of expectations. He also underlined the inability of the UN Security Council to address ongoing conflicts and threats to international peace and security, only highlight the urgency of reform. He stressed that continuing to delay reform perpetuates historical injustice. He said that the members of the L69 and C10 join forces to keep pushing for UNSC reform. The L69 group of developing countries is a cross-regional coalition of developing nations focused on achieving comprehensive and urgent reform of the United Nations Security Council. Foreign ministers of the G4 countries, India, Brazil, Germany and Japan, have called for early reform of the United Nations Security Council, UNSC. In a joint ministerial statement, they emphasized that expansion of the council in both permanent and non-permanent categories is central to the reform. External Affairs Minister Dr. S. Jaishankar, Foreign Minister of Brazil, Mauro Vieira, Foreign Affairs Minister of Germany, Johann David Vatfell, and Foreign Affairs Minister of Japan, Motegi Toshimitsu, held the meeting on the margins of the 81st session of the United Nations General Assembly in New York. The minister said that UNSC reform is more necessary than ever before, given the increasingly challenging geopolitical environment. They also underlined the need for greater representation of underrepresented and unrepresented regions and groups, including Africa, Asia-Pacific, Latin America and the Caribbean. The G4 ministers noted that the UNSC is currently unable to effectively discharge its core responsibility of maintaining international peace and security. They said the representatives' legitimacy, credibility and efficacy of the Council are in question. India has condemned the attack on the commercial vessel MV Cape Dhow off the east coast of Oman yesterday. Ministry of External Affairs said of the 20 Indian seafarers on board, 19 have been rescued while one Indian national tragically lost his life. It offered deepest condolences to the family of the deceased. The MEA said the Indian Embassy in Oman is closely monitoring the situation and proactively coordinating with the Omani authorities for early repatriation of the Indian seafarers. The ministry thanked the Omani authorities for their support. It said the continuing incidents of attacks on commercial shipping in the region are deeply worrisome. New Delhi reiterated its call for dialogue and diplomacy to de-escalate tensions and enable early return of peace to the region. This is Akashvani. 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We bring you the top international news and updates from around the globe. Welcome back. You are listening to the World News. Chinese President Xi Jinping arrived in Washington yesterday for a three-day state visit with President Donald Trump, giving him a rare plainside welcome at Joint Base Andrews. U.S. President Donald Trump and First Lady Melania Trump participated in an arrival ceremony for President Xi and his wife Peng Liyuan. A report.
2: The visit includes a White House arrival ceremony, a formal state dinner today, and a private tea and National Archive tour tomorrow. This visit comes amid tensions between the US and China over trade and artificial intelligence. Mr. Trump has praised Chinese president as a great leader and described their relationship as warm. Senator Roger Wicker, chairman of the Senate Armed Services Committee, criticized the lavish welcome and urged Trump to raise concerns, including China's military build-up and its support for

0: Iran. Secretary of State Marco Rubio defended high-level engagement, saying the United States and China are the world's two largest economies and among their most powerful militaries. He told reporters they have to interact at the highest levels. Behind the pageantry, the leaders are expected to discuss bilateral issues, although expectations are low for significant breakthroughs. Vishal Kumar for World News.
1: Indian Wushu player Roshibina Devi Nyerim signed off with a silver medal in the women's 60kg sanda event at the Asian Games after losing 0-2 to China's Zhang Jian in the final at Nagoya in Japan. It is third Asian Games medal for Roshibina. Indian rowers Satnam Singh and Salman Khan won bronze medal in the men's double sculls event this morning. The Indian pair stayed in second place until the 1500 meters mark before slipping to third in the final 500 meters. Reigning world champion D. Gukesh and R. Pragananda registered victories as India defeated England 2.5 to 1.5 in round 7 of FIDE Chess Olympiad in Samarkand yesterday. Gukesh and Pragananda secured wins for India, while Arjun Irigasi was held to a draw by veteran Michael Adams. And now, before we close, here are the highlights of the bulletin. External Affairs Minister S. Jaishankar holds bilateral and multilateral meetings on sidelines of UN General Assembly in New York. India condemns attack on commercial vessel MV Cape Dao off Oman coast. Chinese President Xi Jinping arrives in Washington on a three-day visit to US. India's Roshibina Devi bags silver medal in Wushu at Asian Games in Japan. Satnam Singh and Salman Khan secure bronze in rowing men's double sculls. And India beat England 2.5 to 1.5 in round 7 of FIDE Chess Olympiad in Samarkand. And that is the end of this World News Bulletin.
2: Akaspani Imphal, Hosegay Kipung Taramakai Tari, Kangla Chanel Kihan Batharum Paring, Matangas de Lucinzari, Gasinimitum Bapuntarani Tuitabada, Anishiba Tarum Paring, Amuk Sanduk Jagani, Sanduk Jagadaba medium weight meter, Zomni Buddhas Migama, Kilohurst and Nipan, Murfinitui, Matamadu Fabio in a Tabiriba Singa, Sangai Chanel Githarum Sing, Tabu Fangiragani.

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0: Okay. 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I know. 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I will tell you what you do by yourself. 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
1: All right.

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Good afternoon, dear listeners, and welcome to your Western music program on the Akashvani Imphal of the Kangala channel, coming to you on medium wave 340.1 meter or 882 kilohertz. Today, our artist of the week is Alterbridge. Formed in Florida in 2004, the band brought together Mark Tremonti, Brian Marshall, and drummer Scott Phillips, and also with the new vocalist Miles Kennedy. Well, listeners, we have a first track which is all about perseverance and also believing that difficult times can eventually give way to something better. Well, this is All Ends Well by Alterbridge.

Interestingly, our next song is also a reference to the idea of having the strength to rise despite being held back. Listeners, next up is Broken Wings from Alter Bridge debut album One Day Remains.

Well, for those who have just tuned in, this is the Western Music Program of the Kangla Channel on the Akashvani Imphal, broadcasted on medium wave, 341 meter or 882 kilohertz. Well, we have Alter Bridge as the artist of the week. And listeners, our next track is one of the Alter Bridge most personal track. The song was written by Mark Tremonti after the death of his mother, making it a deeply personal tribute rather than simply a fictional rock ballet. Listeners, this is In Loving Memory by Alter Bridge.

And listeners, that was In Loving Memory by Alderbridge. Well, now let's move to one of the tracks that was released as the lead single from the album Blackbird in 2007. And listeners, this song is all about making a change rather than accepting circumstances. This is Rise Today by Alderbridge.

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Listeners, stay tuned as we have another iconic track coming up, and this is Watch Over You by Alterbridge.

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Well, listeners, thanks for tuning with us as we come to the end of today's Western music program on the Kannada channel of the Akashvani Imphal, broadcasted on medium wave 340.1 meter or 882 kilohertz. Goodbye.

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1: Oh,
0: Adogamagi proportionate or bus here the. Some have the maintenance tribunal and I'm like Duni, and sing the complaint of whom say. 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
0: During the interaction, Seva Yatri shared their experiences with the Prime Minister. Defence Minister Rajnath Singh has said that it is essential to keep ground reality and national interest in mind for a good security policy. He was addressing an event organised by a media house in New Delhi. The Defence Minister said that a holistic approach must be adopted to address the challenges related to national security. The minister acknowledged that without diplomacy, military preparations can lead to confrontation and the security dilemma. The government has reduced the basic customs duty on major imported crude edible oils with a view to moderating domestic edible oil prices. This provides relief to consumers and mitigate inflationary pressures arising from the sharp increase in international edible oil prices. The Ministry of Consumer Affairs, Food and Public Distribution said that the basic customs duty on crude sunflower oil has been slashed to nil, while on soybean oil and palm oil has been reduced from 10% to 5%. The ministry said the government has simultaneously reduced the applicable basic customs duty on the refined edible oils while maintaining an import duty differential of 19.25% between crude and refined edible oils. Prime Minister Narendra Modi is completing 25 years in public service, a journey defined by the mantra of Jan Seva Se Desh Seva and a relentless commitment that continues. Guided by this vision for Seva and Sushasan, the government has been ceaselessly working towards achieving the goal of a Viksit Bharat by 2047. Through inclusive development and social empowerment, this dedication is transforming lives. Today, in our special series, we bring you an instance of how this vision has been translated into action through the Mission Karma Yogi.
2: Mission Karma Yogi was launched in September 2020, envisioning a future-ready civil service rooted in India ethos with a global perspective. Mission Karma Yogi is aimed at strengthening the capacity and skills of government officials and making civil services more citizen-centric. The iGOT platform under Mission Karma Yogi has over 1.70 crore registered users and it hosts over 6,500 courses across domain, functional and behavioral competencies. It also includes more than 200 courses on AI and emerging technologies designed to equip government officials with essential digital knowledge and skills. Addressing an event, Prime Minister Narendra Modi said that the objective of Mission Karma Yogi is to make the government officials citizen-centric.
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2: All central government employees and officers of the All India Services are required to complete prescribed courses on iGOT annually, which get captured in their annual performance appraisal reports. Akshit Vaidyan, Akashwani News, Delhi.
0: This is Akashwani giving you the news.
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0: Welcome back to Evening News on Akashwani. External Affairs Minister Dr. S. Jayashankar held a meeting with Prime Minister of Antigua and Barbuda, Gaston Brown, on the sidelines of UNGA in New York. In a social media post, Dr. Jayashankar said the development partnership, capacity building and climate change cooperation are going forward. He also expressed India's strong commitment to the success of Commonwealth Heads of Government meeting. Secretary West C.B. George participated in the second G7 Development Ministers meeting organized by the G7 chair, France, on the sidelines of UNGA in New York. Mr. George emphasized India's human-centric and inclusive path of development anchored in the principles of Sarvodaya. Citing India's development partnership initiatives, Secretary West emphasized India's position that development is not merely the provision of financing, but about building domestic capabilities and strengthening resilience. Heavy to very heavy rain continues in several parts of Odisha under the influence of a deep depression over north coastal Andhra Pradesh and adjoining south Odisha. The system has triggered waterlogging, road disruptions and a flood-like situation in vulnerable areas, while the state government has intensified relief and evacuation measures. A report.
7: The deep depression has affected six districts, Koraput, Gajapati, Malkangiri, Ganjam, Nabarangpur and Raigada, with 273 villages reporting impacts. The state government has said 8,082 people have been shifted to safer locations. Malkangiri has reported water flowing over roads and bridges. In Ganjam, a large rock fell on NH-16 at Badaghati, affecting traffic between Bhubaneswar and Barhampur. The government has activated round-the-clock control rooms, deployed Odisha Disaster Rapid Action Force, NDRF and fire services teams and arranged relief supplies. Schools and Anganwadi centers in Gajapati, Nabarangpur and Kalahandi will remain closed tomorrow as a precaution. Prakash Das for Akashwani News, Bhubaneswar.
0: The India Meteorological Department or IMD has issued an orange color warning for heavy to very heavy rainfall over Chhattisgarh, East Madhya Pradesh, East Uttar Pradesh, Odisha, Sub-Himalayan West Bengal, Sikkim and Vidarbh tomorrow. Heavy rainfall is also expected over Uttarakhand, Bihar, Jharkhand, Andhra Pradesh, Kerala, Mahi and Telangana tomorrow. On to sports. In the Asian Games 2026, Indian runners have clinched silver in the mixed 4x400m relay race at Nagoya today. The quartet of Povamma Raju, Vishal Tenarasu, Vithya Ramaraj and Manu T.S. timed the run at 3 minutes 14.46 seconds to defend India's silver medal, won in the last edition of the Games in Hangzhou. Before that, Seema Kumari won bronze in the 10,000m race after finishing at third spot in 32.50 minutes. The achievement marks India's first medal in the women's 10,000-meter event at the Asian Games in 16 years. Earlier in shooting, Anantjeet Singh Naruka and Parinaz Dhaliwal also bagged bronze in the mixed skeet team event, the first ever medal for the India in this category. In the morning, Indian Wushu player Roshi Beena Devi Naurem won silver in the women's 60kg sanda event after losing to China's Zhang Jiao in the final. It was third Asian Games medal for Roshi Beena after silver in 2023 Hangzhou Games and bronze in 2018 Jakarta Palembang Games. In men's double sculls rowing, Satnam Singh and Salman Khan won bronze. Prime Minister Narendra Modi has congratulated the medal-winning players. Benchmark domestic equity indices slumped over 1.6% lower today, with Sensex dropping over 1,200 points. A report.
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0: numbers at 73,581. Nifty plunged 384 points to settle at 23,063. This morning, markets opened with a gap down as a spike in bond yields, elevated crude oil prices, and a sell-off in banking and insurance stocks weighed on the indices. Sensex and Nifty remained under pressure throughout the session. Meanwhile, the rupee depreciated by 21 paise to close at 95 rupees and 96 paise against the US dollar. With Ayushi's report, Arjun Chaudhary for Akashvani News.
1: Talking to Akashvani economic expert Udayan Ray highlighted the key factors behind today's market decline.
2: The major reasons why the stock market fell today are a few. One of the top reasons, the rising global oil prices, which rose again today. Apart from that, rising bond yields all over the world, and that's giving rise to nervousness across the world. So that's also affecting the stock markets. But today, perhaps the biggest headline that caused the great fall that we witnessed in the stock market was a report, a discussion paper that IRDA released, which basically calls for lower commissions, stricter regulation of insurance companies. That actually has an impact on the fee income of banks, impacting their profitability, which explains why some of the bank stocks actually fell. So that impacted the stock markets.
1: Government sources today emphasized that merchant discount rate MDR on person-to-merchant UPI transaction above 2,000 rupees is not a cess or surcharge. Sources said not a single rupee of MDR goes to the government. They said that MDR stays within the payment ecosystem and around 96% of all UPI merchant transactions remain unaffected. And now, before we end the bulletin, the headlines once again. Prime Minister Narendra Modi says spirit of service is the greatest driving force for country's progress, highlights government innovative schemes bringing 25 crore citizens out of poverty. Government cuts basic customs duty on crude edible oils to ease domestic business. I beg your pardon, prices. In Odisha, heavy rain continues under influence of deep depression in its southern parts and adjoining north coastal Andhra Pradesh. Sensex plunges 1,248 points to settle at 73,581. And at Asian Games in Japan, India won silver medals in mixed relay race and wushu. Seema Kumari bags historic bronze in 10,000 meter race. Double sculls rowing and mixed skeet shooting teams also won bronze. That is all in the news at 9. Good night.
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1: News bulletin. For more updates, stay tuned to Akashwani. Good night.

0: the study, on the discussion paper, IRDA brings it out very clearly. Arjun, it's worth noting some of the stats are nothing to be proud of. If a person on an average, an Indian buys an insurance policy, by the fifth year, half of them are not holding the policy. That's ridiculous, to say the least. And the 10th year, these are like 15, 20 year policies. People are putting their hard earned money in insurance policy. And the maximum benefit that people are getting, which isn't, if 100 rupees is the average benefit a person is getting from an insurance policy, the discussion paper says 37 rupees is coming from surrenders. So people are not, sticking onto their life insurance policy. What good is a long-term commitment by a regulated institution when somebody cannot trust your product? So that has to change. And if there's a bloodbath in the stock market for a day, I think it's a very small price. Because imagine a person in his or her crisis, health crisis, life crisis, feels let down by the product or is uncovered, then there's no point in having an industry like this. So it's a very good thing that has happened. The other part is about the compression in margins. There are rules, okay? And if you're a smart manager, if you're a smart promoter, you'll adjust to the rules. Every industry has a set of rules. Now, one staggering statistics, let me share it with you. As a percentage of GDP, the coverage of life insurance in our country is abysmal. It's single digit. It's like 3 or 4% of the GDP. We have the largest population, but we have the 10th largest life insurance market. I cannot even wrap my head around such statistics. So it obviously, this discussion paper has to move beyond immediate stock market reaction. I'm sure they'll bounce back. And it is not happening. They've talked about a glide path. They're not saying it's going to happen day after tomorrow. So all these things are required, And eventually, this will call for a much cleaner, better product, cleaner product. If your business spreads around, you'll do better. The discussion paper, every para is so scary. Some of the new businesses happening from portability. One customer, you're getting customers from existing customers. The idea is to add new people in our country. So, pretty much it's a bad report card for the industry that has been brought by IRDA. I have friends, I have colleagues, and I have associates in the insurance industry. So obviously they'll take offense if they're listening to this. But when you see something like that, you really cannot be diplomatic about it. So I think if today investors have suffered, my sympathies are with them, because they're not going to need the money day after tomorrow. But this cleanup is badly needed.
1: एशियाई शेयर बाजारों में आज जापान का निके लगभग 0.8% बढ़ा. वहीं दक्षिण कोरिया का शेयर बाजार आज अवकाश के कारण बंद रहा.
2: How concerned are you about Asian markets correcting today as well with what's happening geopolitically, bond yield, what's happening with the US stock market, with the AI sell-off and the oil market which is creeping into global inflation? Everything is costing more because of oil prices, and really the flow of oil being affected by wars at two fronts.
0: Well, Arjun, they're actually, whatever you said, they're all interlinked, okay? So oil prices rising means higher pressure all around, governments possibly borrowing more. If they borrow more, they'll borrow more for a longer tenure. If they borrow for more a longer tenure, they'll have to offer more so that they can raise money. If the long-dated, longer tenured bonds, their yields go up, that means what's happening is the value, because they're inversely, value of a debt investment is inversely related to the interest rate, right? The coupon. So if they are rising, your value of your existing bond investments are going down. So anybody who's holding those investments, trying to balance, having an asset allocation, little bit of equity, little bit of debt and whatever. So their portfolios are getting hit, right? So all those things are related. And of course, you mentioned AI. They are they have monster appetites for debt now, okay? Whether it's equity, whether it's debt. If governments are going to borrow,

0: who's going to lend to them? So it's a crowding out that's happening. So see, that's how it's happening. See, I have 100 rupees in the system. Suddenly government says I'm going to borrow 50 rupees more. What's going to happen to somebody who needs 90 rupees? Naturally, the government comes and raises money more because the government's risk is less. So where will the money go? It'll go to the government, right? So that is which is basically called crowding out. I mean, in my way,
1: there's also a lot of private sector borrowing by pledging assets, usually hardware of IT companies, to propel the boom of AI investment. That's also hit many of the companies which are listed on these Asian stock markets. I want to bring your attention to the Nikkei 225, which actually rose. It was a contrarian rise to 0.8%. Tell us about the Bank of Japan, their decision to raise the repo rate to 1.25%. It's been very low, 1% only, 1.25%.
0: Well, Arjun, the thing is that Japan is seeing something which it has not seen in the last, since 90s, you know. They're actually seeing inflation. And that is because the government has said we're going to spend our way out of this mess that we are in. Now, that has made the global markets nervous because people used to bring money to Japan and get into yen and then invest.
1: The carry-on trade.
0: Yeah, carry trade. So that mechanism is now under stress. And the borrowing which the Japanese government is doing is making people nervous. And that's why it's every time you'll see in any global market review, Japan is getting the headlines or whatever coverage.
1: In more news, electronics and IT Secretary S. Krishnan has said that India is manufacturing nearly 99.2% of the country's total domestic demand for mobile phones. Addressing the inaugural session of the 13th Annual Public Affairs Forum of India 2026 in New Delhi today, Mr. Krishnan said that India manufactures around 32 to 33 crore mobile phones annually. He added that five major global phone brands are present in India and are manufacturing the devices in the country. In more news, RBI Deputy Governor Rohit Jain today said technology was no longer merely an enabler of banking but was increasingly becoming a part of banks' risk architecture. Addressing the 13th SBI Banking and Economics Conclave 2026 in Mumbai, Mr. Jain highlighted the growing role of technology in banking and said technology is now embedded in almost every critical banking function. While talking to the media on the sidelines of the conclave, the deputy governor said that due to the festive season, there's a lot of credit demand on managing liquidity. He said banks will have little difficulty deploying available liquidity in the coming months as credit demand continues to grow at 19 to 20%. The key question is at what rate?
0: But at the moment, still it is, we haven't seen any kind of cascading effect. It's still within we still haven't reached a stage, Arjun, where we'll have to have a crease on our foreheads. So, but maybe at some point, some of these things will show up. I mean, the oil price, domino effect.
1: More news. The government has reduced the basic customs duty on a major imported crude edible oils to moderate domestic edible oil prices. This will provide relief to consumers and help mitigate inflationary pressures arising from the sharp increase in international edible oil prices. The Ministry of Consumer Affairs, Food and Public Distribution said that the basic customs duty on crude sunflower oil has been reduced from 10% to nil, while the basic customs duty on crude soybean oil and crude palm oil has been reduced from 10% to 5%. The new merchant discount rate MDR framework will come into effect from the 15th of next month. Under this framework, the unified payments interface UPI transactions of up to 2000 rupees will attract zero MDR merchant discount rate. Here are details on how UPI MDR is different from traditional debit and credit card MDRs.
2: National Payments Corporation of India, NPCI, has said that UPI MDR is structured to be much lower than all traditional card-based transaction fees. Standard credit card MDRs typically range from 1.5 to 2.5% per transaction. Debit card MDRs are capped at up to 0.90%. NPCI has said that the baseline UPI MDR of 0.4% on transactions above 2000 rupees with a cap of 300 rupees for high value

0: उम्मीद है। तटीय आंध्र प्रदेश और उससे सटे दक्षिणी ओडिशा में बने गहरे कम दबाव के प्रभाव से ओडिशा के कई क्षेत्रों में मूसलाधार वर्षा जारी है। इसके साथ ही ये समाचार बुलेटिन समाप्त हुआ।
1: This is Akashvani, the news read by Ashish P. Abraham. Prime Minister Narendra Modi has said spirit of service is the greatest driving force for the country's progress. He highlighted that government innovative schemes are bringing 25 crore citizens out of poverty. During a virtual interaction with Seva Yatris travelling on the Yatra from Vadnagar to Varanasi, he said, whether it is PM Kisan or the PM Surya Ghar Yojana, countless such schemes are recognized for their last mile delivery.
2: हमारे किसानों के पास पीढ़ियों से बना हुआ ज्ञान का भंडार है। वे इस नॉलेज को हर दिन अपने जीवन में अपनाते हैं। हमें इन अनुभवों से भी सीखना है। अगर अनुभव करते तो भारत की विविधता की अनुभूति होती है और उनसे भी विविधता में भी एकता के भी दर्शन होते हैं। वो हमें हिंदुस्तान के हर कोने में पहुंचाने ही है। एक गांव का अच्छा प्रयोग दूसरे गांव के काम आए, एक युवा का समाधान दूसरे युवा की ताकत बने।
1: Mr. Modi said everyone must vigorously advance the pivotal role of the youth in building a developed India by 2047. The Prime Minister said, we are people dedicated to nation building and set out with the resolve to build a developed India. Government sources has emphasized that merchant discount rate, MDR, on person-to-merchant UPI transaction above 2,000 rupees is not a cess or surcharge. Sources said not a single rupee of MDR goes to the government. They said that MDR stays within the payment ecosystem and around 96% of all UPI merchant transactions remain unaffected. Union Minister for Health and Family Welfare J.P. Nadda will commemorate 8 years of Ayushman Bharat Pradhan Mantri Jan Arogya Yojana ABPMJ and 5 years of the Ayushman Bharat Digital Mission ABDM at Arogya Manthan 2026 in New Delhi today. The program will feature a series of thematic deliberations focusing on key aspects of health assurance and digital health. The Ministry of Health and Family Welfare has said Arogya Manthan 2026 will also witness the launch of a number of initiatives aimed at further strengthening India's digital health and health assurance ecosystem. Education Minister Pralhad Joshi will inaugurate the Seva First Innovation Challenge in Bengaluru today. The Education Ministry said the initiative will encourage young people to identify problems they see in their communities and develop solutions that can be tested, improved and taken towards implementation. The challenge will bring together young participants from schools, industrial training institutes, polytechnics, colleges and universities. External Affairs Minister Dr. S. Jaishankar held a meeting with Prime Minister of Antigua and Barbuda, Gaston Brown, on the sidelines of UNGA in New York. In a social media post, Dr. Jaishankar said the development partnership, capacity building and climate change cooperation are going forward. He also expressed India's strong commitment to the success of Commonwealth Heads of Government meeting. India reaffirmed its clear and consistent support for the two-state solution to resolve Israel-Palestine conflict. Secretary West C.B. George attended the high-level ministerial meeting of the Global Alliance for the Implementation of the Two-State Solution in New York on the margins of UNGA. External Affairs Ministry said in a statement that India's approach combines political commitment with practical support. Mr. George also participated in the second G7 Development Ministers meeting organized by the G7 Chair, France, on the sidelines of UNGA New York. Earlier, Mr. George participated in a high-level side co-hosted by Ghana, Germany and France, Reparatory Justice. In the Asian Games 2026, Indian runners have clinched to silver in the mixed 4x400m relay race at Nagoya. Before that, Seema Kumari won bronze in the 10,000-meter race after finishing at third spot in 32.50 minutes. The achievement marks India's first medal in the women's 10,000-meter event at the Asian Games in 16 years. Earlier, in shooting, Anandjit Singh Naruka and Parinaz Dhaliwal also bagged bronze in the mixed ski team event, the first-ever medal for India in this category. The India Meteorological Department has issued an orange color warning for heavy to very heavy rainfall over Chhattisgarh, East Madhya Pradesh.

Pradesh, East Uttar Pradesh, Odisha, sub-Himalayan West Bengal, Sikkim and Vidarbha today. Heavy rainfall is also expected over Uttarakhand, Bihar, Jharkhand, Andhra Pradesh, Kerala, Mahe and Telangana today. And that is the end of this news bulletin.

in New Delhi today. The program will feature a series of thematic deliberations focusing on key aspects of health assurance and digital health. The Ministry of Health and Family Welfare has said Arogya Manthan 2026 will also witness the launch of a number of initiatives aimed at further strengthening India's digital health and health assurance ecosystem. Education Minister Pralhad Joshi will inaugurate the Seva First Innovation Challenge in Bengaluru today. The Education Ministry said the initiative will encourage young people to identify problems they see in their communities and develop solutions that can be tested, improved, and taken towards implementation. The government has reduced the basic customs duty on major imported edible oils to help moderate domestic prices and ease inflationary pressures caused by a rise in global edible oil prices. The Ministry of Consumer Affairs, Food and Public Distribution said the duty on crude sunflower oil has been reduced to nil, while that on crude soybean and palm oil has been cut from 10% to 5%. The government has also reduced the duty on refined edible oils while maintaining a 19.25% duty difference between crude and refined edible oils. The fourth edition of the UP International Trade Show will begin today at the India Expo Center and Mart in Greater Noida, Uttar Pradesh. Union Home Minister Amit Shah and Uttar Pradesh Chief Minister Yogi Adityanath will inaugurate the five-day event. External Affairs Minister Dr. S. Jaishankar held a meeting with Prime Minister of Antigua and Barbuda, Gaston Brown, on the sidelines of UNGA in New York. In a social media post, Dr. Jaishankar said the development partnership, capacity building, and climate change cooperation are going forward. He also expressed India's strong commitment to the success of Commonwealth Heads of Government meeting. India reaffirmed its clear and consistent support for the two-state solution to resolve Israel-Palestine conflict. Secretary West C.B. George attended the high-level ministerial meeting of the Global Alliance for the implementation of the two-state solution in New York on the margins of UNGA. External Affairs Ministry said in a statement that India's approach combines political commitment with practical support. Heavy to very heavy rain continues in several parts of Odisha under the influence of a deep depression over north coastal Andhra Pradesh and adjoining South Odisha. In the Asian Games 2026, Indian runners have clinched silver in the mixed 4x400m relay race at Nagoya. Before that, Seema Kumari won bronze in the 10,000m race after finishing at third spot in 32.50 minutes. And that is the end of this news bulletin.